plays the song, you begin to realize you was dead wrong. It's time to bring it on home. You know you was lost in confusion, but it's never too late to change things, rearrange things.

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He's gonna walk beside us, the time is coming near, he's gonna wash away all

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